causing that. I mean, my phone's just too close to the deck. Well, I don't know what to make of Atomic Rooster. Well, I do know what to, I love them. I think they're great. But are they prog? Are they kind of, I think they're probably not. I think they're probably just rock, don't you? There's elements of proggy stuff in there, I guess, because, you know, from that early part of the 70s. But yeah, I think I'm just going to say that they're rock, and I'm really looking forward to seeing them next year. Anyway, I love this band as well, the Teskey Brothers. I'm not going to say no more. Just enjoy.

Well, I know David Bowie described Bob Dylan as having a voice like sand and glue, which I thought one of the great descriptions of all time. But these guys have just got voices like pure honey, haven't they? The Teskey Brothers, and that was a track called Pain and Misery from their album A Half Mile Harvest. Moving on swiftly, it was already 9:10, so we're well over halfway through the show. We are going to have one more track from Atomic Rooster before we finish. And then before that, coming up next, we have Rival Sons. But in the meantime, I think it's kind of traditional to read out the schedule for the rest of the week at this stage. So tomorrow, 11 till 1, we've got the Country Music Show with Alan. And then 1 till 3, Tom is in with his Rock and Roll Show. On Friday, 7 till 9, the Morning Show with Melks. 2 to 4, there's a bit of a gap at the moment. And then 4 till 6, Richard Walls in with his Friday Almost Live. Then 6 till 7, the Indie Hour with Marcus and Amanda. On Saturday, 10 till 12, the Garden Party Radio Show with John Jenkins and David Nixon. And 2 till 4, Jerry's in with his Jerry Devine with his Afternoon Delight. And then 4 till 6, Moira with her All Things Rock. On Sunday, 10 till 12, rather, Richard Walls got his Sunday Selection. And then from 7 till 9, Paul's in with his Sunday Night Rock Cafe. On a Monday, 7 till 9, Malx is back with his Morning Mix. 12 till 2 is All Time Music Greats with Mark Lees. 2 till 4, The Hotchpot Show with Barry Prescott. Then 6 till 8, Something for Everyone with Colette. 8 till 8, we've got Soul Flavours with Anthony Pearce, who I believe may be back. I know he was here for the all-nighter the other night, he's certainly recovered enough to do that, so I hope he's recovered enough to come in and do his show. They will watch that space. 8 till 8, Soul Flavours with Anthony Pearce is what I've just said, wasn't it? Okay, Tuesdays, 12 till 2, The Irish Music Show with Alan. And then 2 till 4, An Hour with the Beatles, followed by Strictly Dance Music Hour with Gareth Morris. Double bubble, as they say. Wednesdays, 10 till 12, Something for Everyone with Colette. And 12 till 2, the Roger Wright Music Show with Roger Wright. And then 2 till 4, At the Movies with Mark Lees. And I'm back 8 till 10 with my Rock with Soul show. Talking about Rock with Soul.

Rival Sons there, and Face of Light. Rival Sons, another band I was really lucky to see this year in Liverpool, and that was probably the highlight of the night, the Face of Light track when they played that. So there's a band who might be about to announce a tour, I hear. They've been around for a while now, and you know, you've probably heard of them. They're a couple of guys called the Rolling Stones. This is with Mark Dancy with Mr. D.

There you go, Rolling Stones and Dancing with Mr. D. From, I think, the greatest era, that sort of mid-70s era, that produced, well, late 60s to the mid-70s, you know, where most of the classic hits, or most of their great music came from. I was going to play Gimme Shelter, but I seem to have lost my copy of my Rolling Stones greatest hits, and it's not on the computer either, so there, I'll have to replace that, won't I? I'm going to soften things up a little bit now. You can't, you know, Marvin Gaye is kind of, I don't know, he's such a tonic. And, well, enjoy this.

Marvin Gaye there, and Let's Get It On, an album that's kind of reinvigorated his career, let's say, after a few years of writer's block. It's his 12th album as well from the album Let's Get It On, and part of the kind of soundtrack of my youth, although, you know, I was only 11 when it came out, but it's kind of hung around after that for many years and carried on selling in large numbers. So I guess by the time I got round to, I mean, it was probably in the back of my subconscious somewhere along the line, but in my kind of mid-teens, 14, 15, Marvin Gaye was one of my go-to musicians. They did some great stuff with Diana Ross as well, if you remember that. They did a beautiful duet album with Diana Ross, which, another great musical milestone. So we're going to rock it up a bit more again now. It doesn't get much rockier than this. This is Metallica and Enter Sandman.

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1: 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In fact, we haven't had any. So if you sat there thinking, oh, I quite fancy listening to this or that, then drop us a line. 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Be great to hear from you. Next up, we have Fleetwood Mac. A track called Rhiannon, which is one of their, to me, one of their later tracks. Although it's obviously anything after Rumours is kind of later. But I was just thinking earlier, you know, that I'd actually never met anybody called Rhiannon until I moved up here to Merseyside about 16 years ago. It probably must be the proximity of the Welsh border. Obviously, it's a very Welsh name. But yeah, I'd never met anybody, not a soul. I'd read about them in books, you know, that kind of thing. And met most people's names over the years, but never Rhiannon. How strange. And I met one within about 5 minutes of moving here. So obviously a very popular name around here.

Fleetwood Mac and Rhiannon, and that was one of the few songs they did after after their great Rumours album that would probably have sat quite comfortably on that album, don't you think? Anyway, talking about ticket prices, another band that's touring next year, and indeed we're here to headline Glastonbury this year, is Neil Young and Crazy Horse. I see they're also headlining a festival down south, which they've headlined a couple of times over the years, with Elvis Costello. Now, how does this make sense? Okay, so they're playing the festival down south. Elvis Costello is their support act, and then a few other bands underneath. Tickets are about £100, not bad. They're playing up here at Heaton Park with no announced support whatsoever. Tickets are £100. Doesn't make any sense, does it? But there you go. Rock music nowadays just doesn't make any sense from a financial level. And apart from these guys, I guess, they're not selling records. You don't begrudge them the money, you know, but some of it just seems kind of illogical. So this was an album, one of their great albums, Ragged Glory, and the first track on that, Country Home.

Yeah, crazy horse there, just plain old-fashioned enjoying themselves, I think. What's the connection between, apart from sort of musical things, what do you think the connection is, or what have they got in common, Neil Young and Rod Stewart? Nope, okay. Model railways. Neil Young had a barn with a massive great layout of a model railway, almost a whole city, so, you know, tons and tons of it all made by himself. Rod Stewart, the same. He's got a huge model railway thing, does it in his spare time, helps him relax, takes all sorts.

genocide and suicide, syphilis and greed. Speak to me, the language of love, the language of violence, the language

the incomparably wonderful Polly Harvey there, from the album Stories from the City, Stories from the Sea, and a track called The Whore's Hustle and The Hustler's Whore. Right on the money. So we're coming to the end of the programme now, last 10 minutes. I'm going to have somebody I don't play that often, but I do quite enjoy, next, and then we'll finish off with a bit more Atomic Rooster, because I do rather love it. This is a chap called Eminem. Now, not necessarily who you might think might be on a rock and soul show, but he's got a lot of rock and a lot of soul in him. This is a track that he recorded with Dido, and it's called Stan.

Stan there from Eminem and Dido. And we're at the end of the show, I'm afraid. Just a little bit of time now for some Atomic Rooster, and then I'll be off. I'm back again next week on Wednesday, 8 till 12. My phone's been driving me mad because it keeps telling me I've got someone in. You know, you have these sort of motion detectors in your houses these days. Well, some of us do anyway. Got it free with my Sky contract. And it keeps telling me there's someone in my front room, and I live on my own. So it's kind of, I don't have a cat or a dog or even a budgie or anything like that. So it's kind of a bit frightening. And then it's been telling me for a few days now, and I went home last night and I worked out what was happening. I've got a little cobweb. I don't do enough dusting, you see. Little cobweb that's just kind of dangling in front of the camera, and it sets it off and tells me that I've got a burglar. I haven't got a burglar. I've just got a cleaning deficit problem. Thanks for listening. You take care. Keep yourself warm.

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0: Yes, first of all, I'd like to apologise for the late start here of the show on Vintage Radio, beating the heart of Bacon Head. I've got my wires caught, and before I could do it, Big Bang Barry was playing, so I said, right, I didn't want to argue with Big Bang Barry White there, so I let him continue there. So that is the reason why I had a late start here, because we got my wires caught again there. Okay, as I said, you're in tune to Vintage Radio, beating the heart of Bacon Head. If you want to get in touch with me, this is what you have to do.
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0: I certainly will. As I say, it's Alan here with the Coco Country Show, right through to 1 o'clock today on this 25th of June. Yeah, what we've got, so we've got loads of the What Song Died that be come up around 11:30. Also the country top 10 will be coming up, well, remember to fit it in there. Okay, and I'd say, let's get on with the show. And this is Gun Dibson and all about Lonesome Me.

That's a title there. Oh, Lonesome Me from Don Gibson there. Well, I won't be lonesome. Well, I'm not lonesome now, but I won't be lonesome around about 12:30 when Big Tom comes in. And, well, you know what happens when Big Tom comes in? The show goes downhill there. Okay, as you say, and today we say goodbye to our artist of the month. It's of course, it's Ray Bane Anthony. So that means I am looking for a new artist for July. Yeah, July. We're halfway through the year. This year is flying by. So if you've got a favourite artist that you'd like me to feature for July, all you got to do is email me. It's alan@studiovincentradio.org.uk. Okay? It can be a female. Yeah, we could have a female for July because we had a male today and for June, rather. And, you know, she may... packed up, she may have moved upstairs or no, but her music will still carry on in her memory of her. Or it could be a duo or a band or no, anything like that. Also, we're doing our spotlight artists that'll be coming up later on, the UK spotlight artist there. Okay, we'll carry on now. And this is Patsy Cline and Crazy Dreams.

Yeah, to stand there, Patsy Cline. And all about crazy dreams here. Actually, how are you sleeping at night with this warm weather? I'll tell you what, I can't sleep. I'm just lying on top of the bed and I'm cold zone. The heat, yes. I'd say it's a bit breeze out today, but it's still going to be hot. So if you go without, make sure you put plenty of sun lotion on. And when you come back, make sure you put some more after sun on as well, because you don't want to end up like a red tomato, do you? No, certainly you don't there. Okay, as I say, it's Alan here with the Total Country Show. Right for you to 1 o'clock here on Vintage Radio, beating the heart of Birkenhead and bringing our community around the world. It's Kenny Rogers and the First Edition, and about Reuben James.

Yes, that's the story there about Reuben James coming from Guatemala, Kenny Rogers, and his first edition there. Here's the Kendalls, and all about Heartaches by the Number.

0: 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And we look forward to hearing from you.
1: I certainly will. And if you're going on Facebook, it's Vintage Radio Limited. That's with a big L, a big T, and a big D as well. 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Share the information with your friends and your neighbours and tell them, have you tuned in to Vintage Radio yet? Why not? I'd be Big Tom and say, Vintage Radio, broadcasting you from downtown Birkenhead. Okay, this is Bobby Bear and all about Four Strong Winds.

Yeah, that's the sound of Bobby Bear and about four strong winds. Jeff, we could do a little winds, but a little bit breeze out there. Jeff, we've got the door open and right through to the studio, we've got a tree and the branches are a little bit moving with the wind. That's what we just need to cool us down here at Vintage Radio, beating the heart of Birkenhead. There. Okay, this is George Jones. And don't be angry. After this one, it's time to get a piece of paper and a pen because it's time to do the What's On Died.

Yes, the sound there, Judge Jones, and Don't Be Angry here on Finchwood Radio, beating the heart of Birkenhead and bringing our community around the world. Okay, folks, it's time to do the Northwest Country Gig Guide here. As we always do on a Thursday morning, we kick off at the Obed Retreat, United Reform Club, 34 Tower Street in Halewood. And that's up there between Rossdale and Berryway, up that neck of the woods there. And tonight, you got double focus on there. A little bit nearer home at the Leeshill Castle, CMC, Pollywick Victoria Club, Pollywick Bridge Road in Wallasey. Tonight, you got George Paling on there tonight. A little bit further field over in Wrexham, One Union Road in Wrexham there. You got Ziggy Mayday. I think I pronounced her name right. Z-E-Y-D-A Mayday. Then don't forget on Friday afternoon at the Whitby Sports and Social Club, the old Shell Club, Dundalk Lane in Elmireport, you got the fabulous Joe Connolly between 12 and 2. Then the Spirits of Dixie, Berry Bridge WMC, Lowerwood Hill Road in Berry. You got Langley West on there too, well. Langley West there. And the Nedderley Bar and Function Rooms. Yeah, it used to be called the Wood Lane Social Club, but now they changed it. I don't know why they have changed it, but they're just like us, they're getting their names wrong there. And tonight, on Friday night, you've got Brian Manning on there as well. On Saturday, the Eagle Retreat, CMC, Lawton Social Club, 214 Newton Road in Warrington. You got Nicky Joe Brown on there as well. Then on Sunday, the Freckles Social Club, or the Freckles Riders CMC, Freckleson Social Club, 41 Preston Road, Preston Old Road. You got Lady West on there as well. Yeah. And moving on to Sunday, yes, it is. A Sunday is a fundraising afternoon for Darren Jones. There we go. It's in Wrexham, right? And it's LLYAY at the British, the Royal British Legion Club in Watson, they're in Wrexham. Featuring is Bob Langley, Bob Morgan, should I say, Big Bob Morgan, yes. Who else you got? Gina May is on there as well. The Savannah Duo, that's Mark Smith and Chrissy Smith as well. The Blue Orchard, there's Joe there. DJ is there, Jeff Langford there. And plus a special artist guest as well, appealing. Doors open at 12 o'clock. And the mission is, pay at the door is £10 on the door. And I'll say, bring your own lunch. Unfortunately, I don't know what time it goes on to, but that is there. So if you like your venue mentioned here on Vince's Radio, all you got to do is contact me. It's Alan at studio.vincentradio.org.uk and just tell me well advance where like that. Okay, this is our artist of the month time, and it's Ray Ben Anthony, and guess what, guess again.

That's the title of the day, coming from Ray Bay and Anthony, our artists for July Day. Unfortunately, we've got two more from him, then we finally say goodbye to Raymond Ben Anthony there. And that was taken from Something Out of the Ordinary CD there. Okay, well, we'll carry on with the music right now, and this is Jim Reeves, and apparently he's waiting for a train.

That's the sound of Jim Reeves, and Waiting for a Train, and that was, of course, a live version of that one there. Okay, we'll carry on with the music right now, and this is Don Williams, and I've Been Loved by the Best. Also, a live version.

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2: And so you have, you're in tune to Alan here with the so-called country show here on Vintage Radio, beating the heart of Birkenhead there. Okay, what coming up for you right now? We've got Mel Haggard and about the bottle, Let Me Down.

That's how you'll be from Joe Jones. I know about the bottle, Let Me Down. I tell you what I'm going to do. I'm going to do the rundown of the top 10 country charts for this week there, before Big Tom comes in, because you know what, when Big Tom comes in, the show goes downhill. He takes over. Okay, at number 10, 15 last week, South of Santee there from Zach Top Band there. At number nine last week, non-mover day, it be A from Helena Langley. At number eight, 12 last week, What If You Don't, We Don't, Do Not, Ashley McBride. At number seven, 3 last week, I Think As You Drink, You've Drunk, Riley Green day. At number six, 13 last week, Born to Die, Tsubozi there. At number five, 7 last week, I Say So, Dan and Shay. At number four, 8 last week, Hate How You Look, from Josh Ross. At number three, 45 last week, yes, big climb there, is Taylor Swift, and I Knew It, I Knew It, I Knew You. At number two, 6 last week, yes, we're getting plenty of this week, with Sunbeam from Tucker Wetmore there. At number one last week, is Stella Lefty. I don't know about Boston. That is the top 10 country for this week there in the chart there. Okay, we'll carry on now with the music, and this is Ollie Dunn, Someone Like You.

Yes, that's Sandy Olive Got Olive Done and Someone Like You, Dear. Okay, I'm going to tell you a rundown of the from this afternoon to Sunday here on Vintage Radio. Okay, well, between 1 and 3 today, you've got Big Tom. And it's his show, as I say, I don't know what he is. He just comes in with his sick pack of CDs, and I think he just plays what it is. So he's between 1 and 3. Then moving on to Friday, 10 till 12 is the morning mix with Lionel there. He's there. Then 4 till 6 is Richard Wall on Friday, almost live at Vintage there with Richard Wall. Then moving on to Saturday, I love seeing this one there. Between 9 and 10 is Swing the Thing with Dave Nixon there. Then 10 till half 12 or 12:30, if you want to call it. It's the Garden Party Roadshow with John Jenkins and Dave Nixon there. Then 2 to 4 is Afternoon Delight with Jerry Devine. That's where you get your canines, your cats, your dogs, anything like that. Get a request as well. Also, the humans can have a request as well on Jerry Devine's show there. That 2 to 4. Then 4 to 6 is All Things Rock with Maura Elm. Then move on to Sunday, 10 till 12, it's Richard Rowe with Sunday Selection. Then 6 till 7, it's the Power Hour with Luke there. Then 7 till 9, it's the Hard Rock Cafe with Paul. He opens it up at 7 o'clock and he closes it at 9. He's got more rock than Blackpool Beach. That's your lineup between this afternoon and Sunday here on Vintage Radio, beating the heart of Birkenhead, bringing our community around the world there. Okay, this is Mickey Gilling, and what I say every Thursday, welcome to my world.

Yes, the sound there, Mickey Gilland there, and welcome to my world. As I say, I always say that on a Thursday, and welcome when I play the Toco Country Show. Yeah, as I say, the new name of the show to go is simply called the Toco Country Show, and it's in memory of Paul Shannon, who sadly passed away last week there. A friend of mine and a fellow presenter on radio as well there, as I said, he's sadly missed there. He's going to be sadly missed there. Okay, we'll carry on now, and this is Slim Whitman, and Release Me.

Yeah, Slim Whitman there, and we released me there on Venture Radio, Beat the Heart of Baconet. And okay, this is our second play of our Artist of the Month, which is Red Bay and Anthony. Don't forget, I am looking for a new artist for July. Yeah, did he say July? I did say July. Yes, I'd say it can be a female, it can be a duo, it can be a band, or a male artist still, you know, I'd say. They may have moved up, but their music will carry on in their memory of them. Okay, this is Ray Bay and Anthony and Polly pushing 40.

I do apologise for that little break in there, because I just had to run downstairs again and put 50 pence in the meter there. So I just say, there we go again with this one. It's Ray Ben Anthony, and apparently he's pushing 40.

0: Yes. Yes, that's the sound there of Rayburn Anthony and pushing 40 there. Okay, we'll carry on with the music. Hope I'm going out here because I don't know what's happening. But it's a little power cut what we just had. And I think it maybe had to reset. I don't know. I'm just going to, while you're listening to Willie Nelson and Seven Spanish Angels, I'm going to get in touch with Mark and see what I can do about anything. This is Seven Spanish Angels live from Willie Nelson.
1: He looked down into her brown eyes and to say a prayer for me. And she threw her arms around him and said, God will keep us free. She could hear the riders coming. He said,

I do apologise for that. Yes, yeah, we're back on there now. We're back. I don't know what happened, but I've just been in touch with Mark and he just pressed buttons and all like that. That was Falling Young and We Are Together Again. Yes, we will be together again. Well, Big Tom is probably on his way now. He's probably walking down Argyle Street with his sick pack under his arm and CDs, and he'll be coming along shortly. Okay, well, we'll carry on there. This is Roger Miller and Husbands and Wives.

0: Yeah, that's Sunday. Roger Miller and husband and wife here. If you want to get in touch with me or any presenters here, this is what you have to do.
1: 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And don't forget, on WhatsApp, on 07421441409. And we look forward to hearing from you.
0: I certainly will. Yes, I certainly will. Looking forward to it, as you say. Okay, as you say, if you're going on Facebook, it's Vintage Radio Limited. That's with a big L, a big T, and a big D as well. Pass the information on to your friends and your neighbours and share it with everybody you know. And you say, have you tuned in to that Vintage Radio yet? If not, why not there? Okay, we're going to carry on now with the music. This is Eddie Rabbit. Not Eddie Rabbit, Ed Bruce. I think the heat has got to me. It's Ed Bruce and all about it. Mama, don't let your babies to grow up to be cowboys. What's wrong with being a cowboy? I'm a cowboy.
2: Mamas, don't let your babies grow up to be cowboys. Don't let them pick guitars and drive them old trucks.

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1: Yes, you got me right up to 1 o'clock here today on the Toko Country Show with Alan here on Vintage Radio. Or as Big Tom would say, this is Vintage Radio broadcasting for you from downtown Birkenhead. Okay, this is the sound of Waylon Jennings and Love Gonna Live For You.

Yes, that's the title of the day, coming from Waylon Jennings. Love's gonna live here again, dear. Okay, it's our final play of our Artist of the Month, which has been for June, is Raybairn Anthony. And I'd say I'm looking for a new one for July. So I'd say maybe a female, you know, because I just had a male of me. So I'd say it may be a duo or a single person, you know, a single, or a duo, or it's a band. But we're going to wait and see what happens there. I'll have to go and look and find, but see what I can find for you next week. Okay, this is Raybairn Anthony. And he's, well, very nice of him to say that, because as I said, he's my artist of June. And he's going to say, thank you very much. It's a pleasure playing your music, Ray.

0: saying thank you.
1: Thank you very much. And I still hear him saying thank you. Thank you. Thank you very much.
2: That's the title over there, coming from Ray Bane Anthony, and that was taken from his CD simply called Something Out of the Ordinary there. Okay, this is Conway Twitty and Lying Here with Linda on My Mind.

Yes, Conway Twitty and all about Linda here. Of lying here with Linda on my mind. Okay, we're cutting on now, and this is Conway Twitty. Is it Conway Twitty? No, the place Conway Twitty. Come on now. It's Sandy Posey, and apparently she's still a single girl, lads. So if you want to get Sandy Posey,

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Okay, we're going now, and this is Cole Perkins coming up for you right now. I know about Daddy Sang Bass.

0: Yes, that's the sound there. It's coming pretty. No, no, it's called Perkins. I'm sorry, the heat has got to me because we've got the heat here. I said, we're in the studio and we've got no windows at all. And I opened the door. Talking about walking through the door, who just walked in?
1: I'll let you guess.
0: I'm gone. God, I have to put some sunglasses on. Me go with that shit.
1: Why,
0: you're walking around like a fruit market. So I know, like, you're lemon like.
1: Like a lemon fruit.
0: You're walking like a lemon.
1: Thanks, Dad. How's yourself anyway?
0: I'm fine, like, you know. What have you been up to this weekend? What are you coming here for?
1: Well,
0: because it's radio. I like it's not TV.
1: Listen, I like to look smart on radio. Not like you look like a tramp. That's all I can say about you. Look at the state of your honest.
0: I know.
1: God.
0: We've got no faces for TV, that's why we all do radio.
1: But you look like you've been dragged out of a bin. Where'd you learn to dress like that? Who dressed you for a start?
0: It was dark this morning.
1: And has your wife got any scotch in her? No, not us.
0: Well, I don't think you have you?
1: Sadly, I'm on my own, matey. I'm on my own, so.
0: Are you on your own, are you?
1: Yeah, well, my wife died, didn't she, 4 years ago.
0: You're Billy, no mates.
1: Yeah, listen, I'd soon have no mates, and no, I won't say any more about you. Your army mates, it's as simple as that, Dad.
0: God, here we go. Yeah. So, what's today's show, then?
1: Oh, Vic, sorry, what was that?
0: Oh, God.
1: I am deaf, don't forget. I look weird.
0: Deaf and daff.
1: Well, fair enough, yeah.
0: What is on the show today?
1: Buddy Holly, the Crickets, and all 1959 music. The best year ever, ever of rock and roll.
0: Is it?
1: Bar none. Bar none.
0: It sounds like a sheep then, bar.
1: Yeah. I was going to say the black sheep, but I was a junior sheep, mate. Once upon a time.
0: No, that's it.
1: Once upon a time.
0: Right.
1: Anyway, get on with your show.
0: I'm trying to, but you're interrupting me. Oh, God, I have to put my sunglasses on that shit. Like, can't you sit over there or something?
1: I'm going to sit over there out your way. Okay? Dad?
0: Well, I'm all right. Oh, God.
1: Yeah. No. I've been listening to the Cat show. Anthony's show, Tony.
0: Oh, yeah.
1: Well, he does a great, great show. He really does. Absolutely wonderful.
0: Is he paying you?
1: No, he does not. Hey, listen, he's a good mate, that's all I can say about him. Yeah. We don't meet too often, obviously.
0: Hello, Tony, how are you?
1: Not three bad, how are you? You're right,
0: Dylan. You're right. Go back in the corner. Come on.
1: Can I say my share with me? Yeah, well, okay.
0: Right, go on then. Mind the boxes, don't fall over. This is our very old John Jenkins, and apparently he spent a night in Austin. Don't forget, you can join John on Saturday between 10 and half 12. He's like a parasite on my shoulder. But get off my shoulder.
1: Alright.
0: Between 10 and 12:30, but the garden party's also.
1: I'll just sign in. Alright.

But I was taken, never be like home. Those good old days, I've been lost.

0: Okay, can I carry on with my show? No, I know we've got Bob. No.
1: I'd go by that clock if I was you, lad. That's the one that looks right.
0: No.
1: I'll tell you what, look at your watch, that's near enough.
0: Yeah, okay. I'll look at my watch. Okay, that's it. That was our very own John Jenkins Day. And don't forget, you can join John Jenkins on Saturday between 10 and 12:30, along with a partner in crime, like I've got my partner in crime here, with John Jenkins.
1: I certainly am, Dad.
0: Between John Jenkins, or John, Dave Nixon, should I say, there. Okay, that is it. Okay, we come up to our Spotlight, UK Spotlight Artist of the Week. And today I have picked George C. Smith. I'd say, if you know local UK artists, he may have been passed on, or you know, he packed up playing, but their music will still carry on their behalf.
1: He sang under the name of Georgie Cash for quite a while as well. George C. Smith.
0: What are you rapping on about now?
1: George C. Smith.
0: Yeah.
1: He sang under the name of George Cash for a long time.
0: I know.
1: As well.
0: I know.
1: Well, tell the people.
0: Before you just said it. Well, what do you mean to say it again?
1: Well, you've got a sweeter voice than me. Just carry on, Dad. Go ahead.
0: No, go ahead. I won't. No, you just said what it. So what's he going to do with saying it?
1: He's a very good singer as well.
0: Carry on.
1: I
0: just said some good news.
1: Well, I'm going. Oh, the last 2 weeks in July, you mean? I'm not going
0: to
1: be here.
0: He's on holiday. So where are you going?
1: I'm going on my boat.
0: But where are you heading on your boat?
1: Langholm, Llangollen.
0: Yeah.
1: And then down to Ellesmere, the town of Ellesmere, not Ellesmere Port, the town of Ellesmere.
0: Yeah.
1: And then I'm going to go and see my nephew, lives in Ellesmere.
0: Yeah.
1: And I'm going for 2 weeks, cruising on the canals, on my own boat.
0: So that's it.
1: All right.
0: No, just to make sure, like, we keep looking at the news, like, or something like that. No. Yeah. Then you got to turn around then. So how long is that going to take you?
1: Oh, it took me about... Well, I'm going to go dead slow. It took me about 10 days.
0: But you can't go...
1: Four miles an hour. There's some nice pubs on the way. And I'll be stopping at every single one of them.
0: That'd be chugging along, wouldn't you?
1: Chugging. Hey, when you listen to my engine, pal, it does sound like chugging.
0: Is that it?
1: It is, yeah. So just carry on with the show now.
0: Okay, then. Yeah.
1: 11 minutes to go, Dad.
0: 11 minutes,
1: don't go by that clock up there. That's way out.
0: Can't, that's fast going. No. Okay, this is, I'd say, George C. Smith, or I don't know, is it George C. Cass? You know, and to follow him back, you're one in a million.

Yeah, that's the sound there. Our artist, our UK Spotlight artist of the month there. And that, of course, was Josie Smith, or Josie Cass, as is known as well there. Okay, we'll carry on with the music right now. And this is Waylon Massagill there. I'm about from Cotton to Satin.

0: Dat is half het, hè. En het komt van Waylon. Nasseling Gengeling, apparently. His name like that. Okay, we'll carry on now. And this is Haggis Connolly. And all about early morning rain. What? I've got 6 minutes yet to go. You know.
1: I'm just getting ready, pal. I'd just like to be on air as soon as I can.
0: Right, this is, I'd say, early morning rain.

0: unfortunately, we have to because that one's a short day, and that is of course Haggard Connolly Day, and hang on. Yeah, yeah. Sorry, we're still talking there. I just
1: slightly confused, are you, Don?
0: I'm just getting confused because I think you've been sponsored by the lemon, because you know he's walking around.
1: I'm drinking lemon and lime.
0: Do you know if you walk down the precinct like that, I bet you'd get stopped.
1: Oh, wouldn't be the first time, pal.
0: Hey, would it? You wouldn't say. You've got like lemon shades on.
1: And I'm drinking lemon and lime juice.
0: So this week's show is sponsored by the lemons. And unfortunately,
1: my hair used to be orange.
0: We come to the end of the show. And I'm going to leave you now with hopefully. I'm just talking about your time because I don't know what I'm doing.
1: You just put in this one, didn't you?
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0: Well, hello to all our friends on the World Wide Web. Tom comes to you from Vintage Radio in downtown Birkenhead. And big thanks to Alan for the great show and for him laughing at my shirt with all the lemons on. And then laughing at me again because I've got a Volvic drink, which is lemon and lime. Anyway, thank you very much, show. I enjoy coming in with you, Al. You know that, mate. Yeah.
1: Hang on.
0: The microphones are up on your side. Be careful what you say, mate. Just be nice. Well, can you be nice? A smile's good and there's a nod, isn't it, for you? Yeah. Just nod. That's right, so now we're going to carry on our show now because that was Buddy Holly there with Rockin' Around with Ollie V. I love that song. I really do. It's brilliant. And now we're going to go on to Maybe Baby. And this is by the Crickets, again with Buddy Holly. So here we jolly well go.

Yes, they were. Buddy Holly there with the Crickets this time. His backing group, his backing group. They are just absolutely fabulous. And a couple of weeks back, Alan kindly brought me in some Crickets Monthlies. And I've got to, again, I'll thank him very much for them, because the reading in them is very, very interesting. And if I knew where to get them, I would definitely send away for more. Alan gave me a wedge on about 20 of them. Absolutely wonderful. I've got to thank him again for that. Wonderful. In the meantime, we should go along now with Susie Darling. And this is Robin Luke. Susie Darling. Here we go.

Yes, they were the Monotones there, the Book of Love, and the Book of Love, as they say, the Book of Love. And next we have, oh, this is a posh Russian car, you know, they have the Lada. Well, this is Jackie Dennis, and he's just called La-Di-Da. Jackie Dennis, La-Di-Da. And if I go off air, don't worry, it means that the shilling in the meter's gone, and I will just go home. So, anyway, we shall play till that happens. We shall have Jackie Dennis with La-Di-Da. La-Di-Da.

When you listen, it's a very clever song, is that. So it is, it really is, la-di-da. Really very clever, the interaction with the words and the title and everything. Anyway, we shall move now because we have Mr. Patrick Boone next. Pat Boone, the great, great, great, great grandson of Daniel, the one and only. And now we shall have Pat, a beautiful ballad. This is called Too Soon to Know. It is absolutely wonderful. Here we go.

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And he still has, actually. He's in his 90s now. And he still sings. There again. You know, say no more on that. We shall say no more. We'll just go with the four preps. It's a big man in a big house. Here we go.

Yes, there was. The four Preps, a big man in a big house. And we shall move now. We have Hoos Mom. There's moose loose about this hoose. And this is Lord Rockingham's 11. Here we jolly well go.

0: What more can you say after that? Hootsmon, and that was Lord Rockingham 11 with I'll start again. That was Hootsmon with Lord Rockingham 11. I'm trying to read something else and do my show as well. I'll give up reading and do my show, I think. And as we're doing that now, we shall have the Tom Hawk and the strangest, this has got to be one of the strangest instrumentals ever, if you can call it an instrumental. It's Elias and the Zigzag Jive Flutes, and this is Tom Hawk. I'm going to play this to my cousin Claire over in Wales, and she'll understand this because she speaks Welsh as well. This is for you, Claire. Here we go.
1: Yes, six way. I pay. Yes, six way is there.
2: Except Babs, you yellow put a zigzag ladons come cool. Except Babs, this is yellow hold the mirroring.
1: Hey, Bapo, you come to Koyla Koyla. Stop the hoodies and jelly ladons, biggie coppers, pazamisam. Vandela ganos, poor fat.

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And thank you very much for listening and love. I do appreciate it. I really do. And that was the... where were they then? That was the... Elias on his zigzag jive flutes. And I like that sound as well. It really is an unusual sound. Anyway, we shall move now because next we have Gingerbread. And this is Mr. Frankie Avalon.

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Then Gingerbread. And that was Frankie Avalon. And next we have William Hand Jive. And this is the Johnny Otis Show. And this is wonderful. Here we go.

Yes, there it was, Willie and the Handjive. And that was the Johnny Otis Band. Absolutely brilliant, it really was. Now we have the Elegants with Little Star, another nice one.

What a lovely little song that is, eh? Isn't it just, eh? And that was The Elegance with Little Star. And now we have the beautiful Constanza Francanero. And to us, just Connie Francis. And this is her version of Who's Sorry Now? Here we go.

Yes, there she is. Who's sorry now, Miss Connie Francis? Love that lady. I love their harmonies, their counter harmonies with herself. They were just absolutely something unique. They really were at the time. We're talking about the 50s now, aren't we? So, yes, happy days. That's all I can say they were. Well, for me, anyway. That's all I can say. That was, anyway, that was Connie Francis. Now we shall have Ricky Nelson with Poor Little Fool.

Again, Ricky Nelson became Rick Nelson after a long time. He dropped the Y at the end of his name, just became Rick. Mindful use of information as usual. That's me. But now we have Mr. Tommy Steele. Well, Tommy Hicks was his real name. Thomas Hicks. And this is, let me see, where are we? It's called Come On, Let's Go. Oh, this is the old Richie Valens. Only Richie Valens wrote this.

Well, we had two on the trot then. That second one there, that was Crazy Love, and that was Mr. Paul Anka. And before that, we had Tommy Steele with the Richie Valens number, so called Come On, Let's Go. And our next one now is going to be Tears on My Pillow, and this is Little Anthony.

Yes, there we had Little Anthony with Tears on My Pillow. And the next one's going to be Stairway of Love, and this is Teddy Dean. And this was also recorded by Michael Holiday in 1959. And they were both, they were both pretty good hits for both of the artists. They really were. Wonderful song. And there it says, Stairway of Love, but this is Teddy Dean and not Michael Holiday.

Yes, Mr. Teddy Dean there with the old, well, the Frankie Vaughan song as well. Frankie Vaughan, that's who it was. Oh, Michael Holliday as well sung that song. That's Michael Holliday was thinking of. But Frankie Vaughan also sung that song. He used to kick his legs to him. Anyway, that was then, this is now. Do you want to dance? And this is Mr. Bobby Freeman.

we started with Do You Wanna Dance by Bobby Freeman, then we went into Johnny B. Goode, and that was by the wonderful Mr. Chuck Berry. Absolutely fabulous. He really was. And now we shall go for the Western movies, and this is The Olympics.

Well, there he was, dead, and it was the Georgia Peach himself, Little Richard, Richard Penniman, as his real name is. And anyway, that was All My Soul. The next one is The Big Beat, and this is Fats Domino.

Yes, they were the Crickets with Buddy Holly in the main there, and that was Think It Over. And the next one we're going to be playing now is Rockin' Robin, and this is by Mr. Bobby Day. And for some reason, I always think of this as a Christmas song and not a summer song. And so in the end, it's just an all-year-round song. But it's brilliant. Here we go, Rockin' Robin, Mr. Bobby Day.

Yes, there it was. That was Rockin' Robin, and that was Mr. Bobby Day. And now we shall move over to our next CD. That's one CD of 59 music called Still Rockin' Going On. And the next one's called Still Rockin' Number 2. And this is Mr. Paul Anka with Lonely Boy.

Yes, there is, Mr. Paul Anka, a great entertainer. I do believe Paul Anka was Canadian, wasn't he? Anyway, that's by the by, he's still a great singer. Anyway, and we shall now, we have Mr. Fats Domino. I wanna walk you home. That's neat enough anyway.

What a great entertainer that man was. And I read an interesting article on Fats Domino that when he finished his recordings or his shows, his manager would come along and take all his bling off him, all his his necklaces and his rings, his fingers were full of rings and everything else. And that went away until the next show. It was just pure showmanship. But what an entertainer. What an entertainer. Next we have the Ivy, the Coasters with Poison Ivy.

Yes, I was Duane Eddy with Shazam. Absolutely wonderful. And before that, with the Coasters with Poisoned Ivy. And now we shall have D Clark with Just Keep It Up.

Yes, they've had Mr. D. Clark with Just Keep It Up. Wonderful. Now we're going to have Buddy Holly and the Crickets, and this is Not Fade Away. But everybody remembers the Rolling Stones version of this, which is absolutely just absolutely fabulous. But this is actually written by Buddy Holly, and under his name is Charles Harden Holly, is his proper name. And he uses the name Petty Harden. Norman Petty was the manager who ripped them all off, as we know, if you see the Buddy Holly story. But that's another story for another day. This is Buddy Holly now with Not Fade Away.

Yes, Buddy Holly there, and that was Words of Love, and written by Buddy Holly. And before that, we had Not Fade Away, also written by Buddy Holly, under his middle name of Harden, Charles Harden. And the next one was written by Roy Orbison, or Roy Orbison had a part taken in anyway. And this is called You've Got Love, and this is it. Here we go, Buddy Holly again.

Yes, we played three Buddy Holly on a trot then. We couldn't play 1959 without including Buddy Holly because him, the Big Bopper, Richie Valens, and the Pilots, Mr. Christian, I think his name was, I forget now to be honest, they were all killed in a plane crash on the 3rd of February. So we couldn't play 59 music without Buddy Holly. And it's as simple as that for me. Anyway, I've done the honours for him and for the other two lads who died with him, plus the Pilots. We shall move on now with Mr. Bobby Darin, and this is Queen of the Hop. Whoops.

0: There we had Mr. Marty Wilde with the Richie Valenza song of Donna. And what a beautiful song, and what a great singer Marty Wilde was. And he still is. What's Jim Smith, I think his proper name is. But there was Wild, Tempest, you name them. Fury, as in William, yes, long time ago and far away. In the meantime, we'll have little Richard now, the Georgia Peach himself again, with Kansas City.
1: I'm going to Kansas City.

Yes, there he did, and he ran all the way home. Just to say he was sorry, that was the Impalas. Now we have Mr. Paul Anka, Put Your Head on My Shoulder.

Yes, the wonderful Paul Anka, Put Your Head on My Shoulder. And the next song we're going to be playing now is going to be Little Chuck Berry. And this is Back in the US of A. Here we go, Back in the USA.

As you fade into the distance there, that was Mr. Chuck Berry with Living in the USA. Back in the USA, I beg your pardon, rather than living. If you can call living in the US a day today. Anyway, that's something else not for me to talk about. We shall have Mr. Lloyd Price instead with Personality.

Yes, there it was, and that was Mr. Lloyd Price with Personality. And next we have Dylan and the Belmonts, Teenager in Love, long ago and far away, so all I can say.

Yes, there we had Mr. Marty Wild and Bad Boy, and before that we had Teenager in Love, and that was by just Dion and the Belmonts. The next one is Perfidia, and this is America's answer to the Shadows, and this is The Ventures, as I say, with Perfidia.

0: absolutely wonderful. That was The Ventures with Perfidia. And our next song now, excuse me, is going to be Mr. Blue. And this is by the Fleetwoods. Here we go.
1: Our guardian star lost all his glow.

Yes, the wonderful Fleetwoods and Call Me Mr. Blue. Paul Anka next, and this is wonderful, My Heart Sings.

What a voice, and what an ending to a fabulous song. My Heart Sings, and that was Paul Anka. And next we have Mr. Rick Nelson again, and this is Never Be Anyone Else But You.

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2: Good morning. It's Friday. It's the 9th of January. It's 7 a.m. It's the morning mix with Malks on Vintage Radio, the beating heart of Birkenhead. How are you all doing? Have you had a good week? I looked out the window before going to bed last night, 10 o'clock. I went to bed, early riser, and it was snowing. And I was thinking, oh, that could be interesting for me coming in this morning. And looked out the window this morning when I got up and the alarm went off at 6 o'clock. And there was no snow. So it was almost like, have I been dreaming? Who knows? Welcome along, 0742 144 1409. If you want any requests, our system is still a little bit iffy, so send them through and they will come through on the phone that I've got here. And if I see any, then I will play them. But first, we're probably going to start with... how about Good Morning Britain by Aztec Camera.

0: I said, camera, good morning, Britain. It's a bit dull in the studio at the moment now because all the Christmas decorations have been taken down. Have you taken all yours down? Do you remember you had to take them down by the certain day, wasn't it? 6 days after Christmas Day or something? I think I took mine down 3 days after. just because I felt that, you know, I needed to get them down.
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0: It's Wham and Club Tropicana. 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

Wake up Birkenhead, it's the Morning Mix with Marks on Vintage Radio, the only show where perms, pop and porridge collide before 9 a.m.

Women have the sunshine. But what we got instead is the good music to keep you entertained and amused and make you feel warm and fuzzy inside. That was Blondie, Island of Lost Souls, and before that was Wham with Club Tropicana. Just a couple of songs to just go, look, it may be cold outside, but at least we can be warm inside. UB40 featuring Chrissie Hynde, I Got You Babe. Good morning, Sarah.

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0: Aha, the sun always shines on TV. 0742 144 1409 if you want to get any requests into us. As I said, the system that shows us all the messages, my monitor on my left-hand side, isn't actually working at the moment. So we do have the old-fashioned way of doing it. There is a phone on the desk here. So you can get, if you send a WhatsApp message, it will come through to that. And if I hear it and see it, then I will read it. But if I don't hear it and see it, even though it's in front of me, I can't blame the way that my eyes work, can I?
1: Hit that perfect beat, boy.
0: Bronski beat, hit that perfect beat.

Buzzkeat, hit that perfect beat. A lively little number, that one, isn't it? At this time of the morning, 7:26, for goodness sakes, should we be that alive and awake in the mornings? Yes, we blinking should. It's Friday morning, it's the morning mix of Melks on Vintage Radio, the beating heart of Birkenhead. What's coming up throughout the day? Well, after this, 4 till 6, you've got the Richard Wall's Friday Almost Live on Vintage Radio with Richard Wall, and 6 till 7, you have the Indie Hour with Marcus and Amanda. There are other shows going on, just repeat, and once I've got the list off the wall, because I can't remember them, but and I'll let you know. 0742 144 1409 if you want any requests, and this is Nick Kershaw, White Boy. We'll

Nick Kershaw, why boy? Who doesn't like a bit of Nick Kershaw? If you don't like Nick Kershaw, then you shouldn't be listening to me, because I will be playing lots of Nick Kershaw, because I quite like Nick Kershaw. It's Friday morning, it's the morning mix of Malks on Vintage Radio, the beating heart of Birkenhead. Coming up, Lloyd Cole and the Commotions, Perfect Skin. Good morning, Sarah.

0: Lloyd Cole and the Commotions, Perfect Skin, which reminds me of my partner. You know, I talk a lot about my partner on this show, don't I? Saw her a couple of times this week. She'd been very, very busy at work, and we met up for lunch a couple of times, went out for a drink on the Wednesday evening, which is really, really, really nice. Went to a nice little pub, actually, Obi Mill, which is really, really nice. Seeing her on the weekend, and I can't wait because I get very excited when I'm seeing her. Is that just sad or just me?
1: 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And don't forget, on WhatsApp, on 07421441409. And we look forward to hearing from you.
0: And I do say to her, I talk about you on the show. Do you think I should stop talking about you? And she goes, no, no one's listening. Rude. Alarm, 68 Guns. Good morning, Sarah.

Temple Tudor. Swords of a Thousand Men. Good morning. The morning mix of Elks on Vintage Radio, the beating heart of Birkenhead. Am I too loud? Sorry about that. Well, it's Friday morning. It is 8:20, so it's about time for you people to get up out of your lazy beds, isn't it? Get yourselves in the shower, get yourselves washed, and get yourself down to work, says he who hasn't got a job. Adam and the Ants, stand and deliver. 0742 144 1409.

Let's have them in the end, stand and deliver. Sounds like my days when I was a postie. It's Friday morning. Hope you're all having a good morning so far at 7:43. So, as I say, I went to bed at 10 o'clock last night and looked out the window and thought to myself, gosh, Wiz, it's snowing. It was a proper whiteout. And I thought, oh, it's going to be a bit of a struggle coming in today. And when the alarm went off at 6 o'clock this morning, I looked out the window and thought, was I dreaming? Was it just a dream? It could have been. Gary Newman, Chiboyami, our friends Electric.

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0: I really should stop singing the songs to the along to the songs. Hugh and Grant looking for Linda on this Friday morning on the Morning Mix with Malx on Vintage Radio, the beating heart of Birkenhead. 0742 144 1409. Got any plans for the weekend? Anything exciting happening? What you going to be doing?
1: The kettle's on, the toast is burnt, and Rick Astley is cued. It's the Morning Mix with Malx, your morning dose of 80s hits.

Rick Essie's Whenever You Need Somebody. Just thinking, I could dedicate most of these songs to the girl I love, but I won't, because that'd be rude on the rest of you. To Pal, Secret Garden.

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1: That's the Power Secret Garden. Wow, that fades quickly, doesn't it? There's still about 20 seconds to play on that song. And so that's 8 a.m. already. That's the first hour of the show gone. Where have you all been? I mean, Missed Some Crackers, Hue and Cry, Temple Tudor, The Alarm, Lloyd Colin Commotions, Bronski Beat. You know, I've played some good songs and you've not been listening. 0742 144 1409. What else is coming up through the rest of the day? Well, don't forget, at 4 till 6, you've got the Richard Wall's Friday Almost Live on Vintage Radio with Richard Wall, and 6 till 7, the Indie Hour with Marcus and Amanda.
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3: All I can see is the whites of her eyes. I'll tell you something, I've got nothing more. She...

Spoken English coming on strong. What are your thoughts on that one? Does it remind you of someone? Does it remind you of, I don't know, somebody that used to sing in the Rolling Stones, maybe? Well, Broken English were a British rock band formed in 1987 by Steve Ellison

who's a singer and guitarist, who at the time performed in a Rolling Stones tribute band. So there you go, that's why it sounds like Mick Jagger. Whoa! Chris, Kiss, Crazy Crazy Nights on this Friday morning.

was Kiss, Crazy, Crazy Nights. Or do we all like a crazy night every now and then? Oh, so you can't beat a crazy night, can you? Or, you know, I'm a bit old now, so I just tend to stay in and don't have crazy nights. Or do I? Oh, I don't know. Coming up shortly is there going to be two for one artists, and this week I've chosen Simple Mind. But first, Wang Chung and Dance All Days.

the morning mix of Elks on Vintage Radio, The Beating Heart, or Birkenhead, 0742 144 1409. 12 minutes past 8. I just suddenly feel really hungry. Well, I don't get a chance to have breakfast before coming out, so I'll have a snack when I get in. It's going to be 2 for 1, and it's Simple Minds.

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The Morning Mix with Malx on Vintage Radio, with two smash hits from one artist.

everyone, Simple Minds. That was Promise You a Miracle. And we start with Glittering Prize. I haven't heard Glittering Prize for a long time. Good to hear that song. So, yeah, you know, every Monday and a Friday when I'm on, 7 to 9am, I play two songs from one artist, normally around about 8:15 in the morning. So, excuse me. If you want to get involved, 0742-144-1409. Just send your requests in. Obviously, the screen isn't working at the moment, but there is a phone by the side of me, and it's not been pinging so far. Deacon Blue, when will you make my telephone ring? Good morning.

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It's the Morning Mix with Malks on Vintage Radio, the beating heart of Birkenhead.

How beautiful is that song? Somebody by Depeche Mode. It's an absolute... I love that song. If you like that one too, then just listen along on a Monday and a Friday morning, 7 till 9 a.m. on the Morning Mix with Malks on Vintage Radio, The Beating Heart of Birkenhead, where a lot of the songs, or all the songs, are from the 80s. And what's the next one I'm going to play? Oh, Diana Ross, I'm Coming Out.

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Duran Duran, Is There Something I Should Know? And before that was Diana Ross, I'm Coming Out. It's a morning mix with Melks on Vintage Radio, the beating heart of Birkenhead on this Friday the 9th of January. 20 minutes to go of the show. 0742 144 1409 if you want any requests in. You've still got a bit of time. Here's Erasure, Sometimes.

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And don't forget, on WhatsApp, on 074 214 1409. And we look forward to hearing from you.

That's five star. Can't wait another minute. The Morning Mix with Malx on Vintage Radio with the beating heart of Birkenhead. And now, if you'll oblige me, I'm going to play a song. And I'm going to dedicate this to my Sarah. She's just fantastic. Thank you so much for the best part of the end of 2025. And here's to 2026. It's going to be an amazing year. This is Thin Lizzy and Sarah. Love you, Gil.

Pete and Lizzie with Sarah. As I say, dedicated to my Sarah. It's my show. I can do that if I want to. It's a morning mix on Alex on Vintage Radio, the beating heart of Birkenhead.

The mix with Malx on Vintage Radio, the beating heart of Birkenhead. So don't forget what's coming up through the rest of the day. We've got Richard Walls Friday, almost live on Vintage Radio with Richard Wall, 4 till 6 p.m. And 6 till 7, you've got the Indie Hour with Marcus and Amanda. But before that, 12 till 2, you've got the Mark Lees. Which one is it? It is, I'll tell you in a moment, All Time Music Greats with Mark Lees. And then at 7 till 9... 7 to 9, I should have this ready. Something for everyone with Colette. Sorry, I was turning around and having a look at the thing behind me. All that's left for me to say is cheery bye, because that's me done. It's nearly 9 a.m. I'll see you again on Monday morning. If you've got any requests, 0742 144 1409. Hope you have a wonderful Friday and have a great weekend, and just be careful if it's that snow is coming. Wrap up warm and be careful, you don't want to be falling over. Alright, have a grand weekend. See you Monday. Thanks for listening.

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1: Many thanks to Alan and Pete on that rerun of the Country Music Show. Mark Lee's back in the studio. After 2 weeks, the Duracell batteries are refreshed. Beautiful 2 weeks away in South Wales there with Oscar, with Alec. Great time, great fun, beautiful weather. And I've come back to more glorious weather. It's a swelter today, isn't it? Monday the 22nd of June. It's going to be like this for the rest of the week. So stay tuned, but stay nice and cool as well. Get the cool drinks on the go. And for the next 2 hours, let's have some classic summer sounds. And we kick off with the sound of Boney M, and it's going to be a little bit of sunny coming up right now. Or it should be. No, we're not having it. Nope.

I thought it was too good to be true to be going this smoothly, but I'll tell you what, let's try again. This should be the sound of Boney M and Sonny, and it's going to be right now. Good afternoon. Here we go.

Well, we got off to a little bit of a tricky start, but we're up and running, all sorted now. Whew, it is very sunny. I was coming down on the bus talking to a guy on the bus, and he said, "We're never happy, are we? It's cold, it's wet, it's raining, we're moaning, it's sunny, it's too hot." We aren't, are we, really? No matter what happens, we've always got something to say, or we're not happy about it. Yeah, I know. Anyhow, listen, enjoy this glorious weather, but do stay in the shade, stay cool, plenty of cold drinks, plenty of water on the go, and don't forget those furry babies, our four-legged friends. Make sure they're nicely in the shade as well, because don't forget they've got those coats on and they can't take them off like we can. Anyhow, it's great to be back live in the studio, and many thanks to Paul for looking after all those repeat shows for me while I was away and filling in the gaps while I'm swanning round in South Wales. I've had lots of thumbs up from all the gang. They're all saying welcome home.

0: Oh, that's a golden oldie. An all-time music great. That's what this show's all about. Kyo Sakamoto and Sukiyaki. And before that, those Opportunity Knocks all-round winners, Peters and Lee, way back in the 70s. And Welcome Home, a lovely record that they always play to family and friends if they've been away, especially overseas, the boys and girls in the army. And a great welcome back for me to Vintage Radio on this glorious Monday afternoon. And of course, the footy's all in full swing now with the World Cup. England are up again, of course, on Wednesday, of course, with their water breaks as well, because, you know, the heat, I suppose. A lot of people don't like it because they think it loses the momentum of the game, but I suppose when you're running around, you know, for 45 minutes in the heat, it probably does get you. In point of fact, I think a lot of them would probably like to do a streak.
1: Hello, everyone. This is your Action News reporter with all the news that is news across the nation on the scene at the supermarket. There seems to have been some disturbance here. Pardon me, sir. Did you see what happened?
2: Yeah, I did. I was standing over by the tomatoes, and here he come, running through the pole beans, through the fruits and vegetables, naked as a jaybird. And I hollered over to Ethel. I said, "Don't look, Ethel." And it's too late. She'd already been incensed.

0: nation. 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
1: Yeah, Dave. I was just in here getting my tires checked, and he just appeared out of the traffic. Just come streaking around the grease right there. Didn't have nothing on but a smile. I looked in there, and Ethel was getting her cold drink. I hollered, "Don't look, Ethel!" And it's too late. She'd already been mooned. Flashed right there in front of the shop. So.
2: He ain't rude.
1: Boogity, boogity.
2: He

0: Once again, your Action News reporter in the booth at the gym covering the disturbance at the basketball playoff. Pardon me, sir. Did you see what happened?
1: Yeah, deep. Hey, Tom, I was just going down there to get Ethel a snow cone. Here he come, right out of the cheap seats. Dribbling. Right down the middle of the court. Didn't have on nothing but his PX. Made a hook shot and got out through the concession stand. I hollered up at Ethel. I said, "Don't look, Ethel!" It was too late. She'd already got a free shot. Grandstand. Right there in front of the home team.

Oh, when it was all going on there, way back in 1974, as far back as Outrage, Stevens had the hit, of course, with The Streak, and of course, other hits with Bridget the Midget, remember that one? And a great version of Misty as well. Ray Stevens, The Streak, whoa, all this hot weather.

That's what you call a golden oldie. Beautiful. And what a lovely day to be a stranger on the shore. But I don't think you would be. They're probably going to be packed out with people. Then again, the kids are in school. You might have a few people wandering around with the pooches on the shore right now up at New Brighton. But whatever you do, it's a beautiful day for a wander along the shore. That was the Frank Purcell Orchestra playing the Akkabilk Classic, of course, from 1961. October 61 was when that first came out. Wow, and it's still as popular today as the day it was written. As I always say on the show, there's no dateline or time on music. It's eternal. It could have been written last week, you know, or 100 years ago. Great songs will stand the test of time. Here's one that certainly does. Staying with the Sunshine, Stevie Wonder. All-time music greats right round till 2 o'clock. Mark Lee's on Vintage Radio.

0: Oh, it takes me back to the days when Radio 2 was worth listening to and they had a great selection of presenters. Not anymore, I'm afraid. Yeah, Ed Stewart, Stewpot, remembering what a presenter he was with his Junior Choice. And that was his opening record most times. Morning Town Ride there, the old Seekers hit. But yeah, Ed Stewart used to play all those great records, didn't he, for the kids and, you know, and his little jingles and all that. He was a great all-round presenter. All those ones in those great days on Radio 2, like John Don Raymore, Colin Berry, Sir Terry Wogan. Yeah, Jimmy Young, you name it, Pete Murray. Pete Murray's still going at 100, by the way, of course. Yeah, 100 years old and he's still going. Amazing, isn't it? But yeah, in the days when they had those great presenters on Radio 2, David Jacobs, Desmond Carrington, my hero. The show is based around his show that was called All Time Music Greats. The great days of radio, and that's why community radio does so well now. A lot of people have turned away from the big fellas, as they call them, national radio. There's too many adverts on the go and stupid talk. Oh, it's just awful. You know, you have 5 minutes of adverts and about 2 minutes of music. Just awful. That's why on community radio, no adverts, nothing like that at all. Just great music and chat all the way. And that's why a lot more people are turning to community radio. And talking about Ed Stewart and Junior Choice, this was one particular record he would always play regularly. And it was a favourite as well of my late brother's Barry's. He was a big fan, thought he was the latest of Charlie Drake. And on a hot day like today, a very appropriate record.
1: Here we are then, just have a nice quiet bath now. Make you feel good. Test the water. Oh, lovely.
2: Splish splash, I was taken.

And after Charlie Drake with his Splish Splash from 1958, produced by George Martin, that was as well. He produced a lot of the comedy great records, though, didn't he? Peter Sellers and that at Abbey Road. Big hit, of course, originally for Bobby Darin, but that was Charlie's version of Splish Splash on a day like today. A bit of Splish Splash would be nice, I think. And then Herb Alpert. Brilliant. I was watching a YouTube video of him only done about a month ago. He's still gigging, 90 now, well into his 90s, Herb Albers, and still the man with the golden trumpet, alongside, of course, Mr. Anthony Topcat Pears, of course, who's one of our radio presenters here at Vintage Radio. You can hear Anthony live on air tonight between 8 and 11 with his soul flavour show, and the man with the golden trumpet. Yes, indeed. Lots of great shows coming your way. Follow me, of course, between 2 and 4 will be Mr. Barry Prescott with his Hodgepodge show. It's like going back to school with Barry. I always say that. He has all the trivia of the day, the history of the day. He has his artist of the week. He has his quiz. He has his jokes. Oh, yeah. The unknown track. Doesn't know what's coming next. A lyric. Great show, great mixed bag, Hodgepodge. And then, of course, following Barry, of course, will be a rerun of Jerry Devine's Afternoon Delight, which is a delightful show. Our Jerry, again, a great mixed bag, music right across the board from Jerry. Lots of tribute as well, lots of laughs as well. I hope he hasn't got his puffer jackets on today and his woolly hat now. Chill out a bit. And then following Jerry, of course, will... Oh, what's going on? Oh, I don't believe it. The phone's talking to me while I'm on air. Because I mentioned Jerry. And then following Jerry, of course, will be live in the studio between 6 and 8. Will be something for everyone. That's Colette, of course, with her show. Send your requests in. And if Colette's got it, she'll play it for you. Bring you right up to date. Get a shake of the old maracas if you get a request as well. And all the current sounds as well. So Monday is a big lineup here on Vintage Radio. Lots of great shows to take you right through to those late hours. Here, talking about the latest, the late great Glen Campbell, and a classic.

0: 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And don't forget, on WhatsApp, on 07421441409. And we look forward to hearing from you.
1: We always do. Any comments at all, you send them in to us, and if we can sort them out, we will for you. The Flying Pickers, remember them? The Harmony Group, brilliantly done there. The Brian Hyland classic, of course, Sealed with a Kiss. And before that, of course, it was the sound of the late, great Glen Campbell and his Rose Garden. And don't forget, if you like your country music, every Thursday, of course, Alan is live in the studio between 11 and 1 p.m. with his country music show. Country music is your thing. Okay. Classic Gracie Fields hit, this time from Jerry Monroe, and a golden oldie about a lovely girl called Sally.

0: Brilliance. Originally, of course, a big hit, of course, for our Gracie Fields. And that became really a signature tune, didn't it? Sally. Way back in 1931, I told you, it's over, 95 odd years old. Originally sang, of course, in the film Sally in Our Alley. And, of course, Gracie Fields famously sang Sally to the thousands outside the Ritz Cinema in Birkenhead, just 5 minutes away from the studio, when it famously opened on the 4th of October, 1937. It was known as the Showplace of the North. Over 2,000 seats. All the big stars and orchestra played there, way back from Joe Loss to Mantovani. Billy Fiore made his name there in a talent show in a beautiful theatre cinema. It ended its days, of course, as a top-ranked bingo hall. I was the main stage caller there for many years. I actually, my claim to fame, sadly, was that I closed the building for the last time way back in 1997. And the last record I played was the one that Gracie Fields had sang on the opening night, Sally. And there were some members in there that remembered that very night. The building, of course, is sadly gone. Like everything else, it's been destroyed and knocked down for a car park, yeah. But there you go. That's what they call progress. Remembering Sally, Gracie Fields, the Ritz, but it was sung for you there beautifully and brilliantly by Jerry Munro. There's an idol of mine, the late, great Roy Hood. Wow, he was the president of the Music Hall Society. As you know, I'm a big, massive fan of Music Hall, the good old days, the Argyle Theatre, Birkenhead and all that. And sadly, Roy passed away a few years ago. And who took the helm was our very own Paul O'Grady. And then, of course, he sadly passed away a couple of years ago. And they're going to do, don't forget, a big exhibition, a tribute to our very born and bred Birkenhead boy, Paul O'Grady, at the Williamson Art Gallery in December. So I'll give you more details on that as we get nearer the day. But Roy Hood, a funny, funny man. Brilliant. He loved music hall, comedy, you name it. He did it because he was in Coronation Street, wasn't he? Running the Shuttleworth, Archie Shuttleworth, the funeral business that his son George now looks after for him. But he was great, and he did a marvellous show on the radio many, many years ago, and it was a tribute to Friday Night, his Music Night, where they played all those great, lovely, middle-of-the-road, easy-listening tunes, the classic sounds like Calling All Workers and music by Eric Coates and the Dambusters and all that. And there was one point in the show where he used to talk about Radio 4, which, of course, is still just about going, and that the shipping forecast. Now, listeners of a certain age will remember this, the shipping forecast, when they used to read it out, all these sort of weird names that meant nothing to us tucked up in our beds at home, but they meant a lot of loss, of course, to the shipping. And during that show, he did a lovely tribute to the shipping forecast and then followed it with the beautiful music that was played accompanying the shipping forecast called Sailing By. So here we go. Here's the great man himself. Let's have a little bit of a laugh. Do you know what? That's what we need. A little bit of a laugh, and we're going to right now with Mr. Roy Hood.
1: Sailors and insomniacs have one thing in common, and it's not what you're thinking. They either love or hate our next piece, Sailing By, also known as the shipping forecast music. Close your eyes, clear your mind, and repeat after me. Viking, North at Syrah, South at Syrah, Forties, Cromarty, Fourth, Tyne, Dogger, Fisher, German Butt, and, in the immortal words of Kenneth Horne, Sweet Rockall.

and sailing away into the distance, Sir Rod Stewart and the classic Sailing. And before that, did you enjoy that? The Shipping Forecast and Roy Hood, Cromarty, Dogger Fisher and all that. Beautiful. Great, great fun. Right, tomorrow's going to be a very, very sad day for the family because it's, we say, our final farewells to my beautiful dear brother Barry, who passed away a couple of weeks ago. And we're saying our fond farewells to him tomorrow. But he would want us all to be happy, I know, and smiling. And we're going to be. We're going to have fond memories and remember all the good times that we all had in the past. He would not want us to be, you know, upset and miserable. It's a very, very personal, sad time, I know, but we've got to be positive. He would want us to be, especially during this nice weather as well. He was always great fun, always up for a good laugh. He loved to moan like me as well. Oh, he'd be clapping his hands today, I tell you now, about number 10, but we won't go into that. But yeah, he was great fun, and he loved his family, of course, and all his grandchildren and everybody else, and Duke, his dog as well, loved his doggies. Our Oscar is coming along to say farewell as well, because he loved our Oscar as well. So it'll be a sad day for us tomorrow, but it'll be a beautiful day as well, remembering all the good times from the past as well. And Barry was a massive fan, probably one of his all-time favourites as we played in the past for him, was Mr. Sammy Davis Jr. and Glynis, his lovely wife, as well. So especially in remembrance, and especially for Barry, because I know he'll be listening. He'll be listening with Mum and Dad as well. A couple of records now, back-to-back, especially for Barry and Glynis, and which we remember them fondly. Here we go.

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Please, Bojangles.

Oh, what takes you back, doesn't it? Beautiful memories there, especially for Glynis and obviously for Barry as well. Sammy Davis Jr. and, of course, Mr. Bojangles. Classic

That man could sing at the phone book. He could sing, he could dance, he could do impersonations. He was an all-round entertainer, famously, of course, with the Rat Pack with Frank Dean. Yeah, brilliant stuff. Barry, one of Barry's favourites. And played especially for him, and of course they were big fans as well of Frankie Valli and the Four Seasons. My eyes adored you, and we adored Barry as well. And we say our fond farewells tomorrow. We'll all be together, remembering all those good times. Okay, talking about passing on, sad to see that the last member of the beautiful Beverly Sisters, Teddy, has passed away at the age of 99. Great age. On the 17th of June, last Wednesday, she was the last one of the trio of the Beverly Sisters. They were on TV all throughout the 60s and 70s. They played the London Palladium. They were on all the big shows, you name it. The Beverly Sisters were there. I've got a great picture which I posted sitting with the three of them. I think I've got it in the studio somewhere. Yeah, I can see it. And when we were down at one of the holiday camps with Mecca, and they were on doing a show, and they were lovely to talk to, and massive in show business, sold lots and lots of records. Yeah, so there you go. And it's sad when somebody from the past we grew up with musically dies, because we feel as though they were part of us as well, weren't they? When we lost Cilla Black and things like that, you know, although they weren't related to us, but fond memories, loving all the songs as well. So there you go. It's bye-bye to the last of the Beverly Sisters, Teddy, who sadly passed away last Wednesday, the 17th of June, at the grand age of 99. And we remember the Beverly Sisters now on Vintage Radio, all-time music greats.

Big Barry White. And we love you all, just the way you are. Don't change, whatever. Barry will be along at 2 with his Hot Pot Show. 2 hours of great music, fun, quiz, jokes, history lessons, like going back to school with our Barry. It's always great fun, so stay tuned to Vintage Radio, the beating heart of Birkenhead. All-time greats continue with probably Paul McCartney said one of the greatest songs ever written, one of his all-time favourites. Brian Wilson, the Beach Boys with the Royal Philharmonic Orchestra. This is just magic.

Yeah, one of Paul McCartney's. Well, he says it's one of his favourite songs of all time. It is a classic, isn't it? Beautiful song, beautiful words. And the late, great Brian Wilson with the Beach Boys and God Only Knows. And before that, Mr. Barry White, of course, Just the Way You Are. On Vintage Radio, all-time music greats. Don't forget, if you missed this show, the whole thing gets rolled out again and repeated thanks to Paul. He'll sort that out for me and he'll roll the show out again between noon and 2 this coming Friday. And don't forget, Wednesday, I'm back in the hot seat again. And as we always used to say when I worked in the cinemas, in the very hot weather like this, if we weren't showing something like Lawrence of Arabia selling tons of ice cream, we'd say it's cooler inside with it being nice and dark and everything else. So, yeah, take a cool seat on a Wednesday between 2 and 4. I follow Roger Wright's show and I'll take you to the movies, your favourite Odeon, ABC, you name it, and all those classic movie songs and themes from the great days of the big screen. That's At the Movies with myself on Wednesday afternoon between 2 and 4. And that show, again, gets a repeat run, of course, if you missed it, on a Sunday night between 9 and 11. And don't forget, any shows that you do, they get an overnight repeat as well for our overseas listeners between midnight and 6 a.m. Paul rolls out the repeats for overseas listeners. But if you can't sleep because of the heat, put your radio on, put your Alexa on, have a Vintage Radio rolling, and you'll hear some of your older shows from last week rolling out between the hours of midnight and 6 a.m. In point of fact, all-time music greats gets rolled out at midnight tonight, if I remember, till 2, and then Barry follows me between 2 and 4 with a rerun of last week's show as well. You see, we've got it all sorted here at Vintage Radio. We're not just a pretty face.

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Oh, wasn't that beautiful? Sasha Distel, the late great Sasha, and Dionne Warwick singing his own composition, The Good Life. What a beautiful duet that was. That was absolutely fantastic. Remember another giant now of the entertainment world on this very day, the 22nd of June 1969. Wow, 57 years ago, the passing of the legend that was Judy Garland. Can you believe it? At the age of 47. What a tragedy that was indeed. So young. And her career, of course, forever remembered, of course, for Dorothy in The Wizard of Oz and all those great MGM musicals that she did. Beat Me in St. Louis, the trolley song with Fred Astaire, Easter Parade, all those great musicals. Married, of course, several times, famously to Vincent Minnelli, the film director, and they had the daughter, of course, Liza Minnelli, who is still going strong. Not been in the best of health recently, but still going strong as well. But Judy, what an entertainer. Wow, could she put a song over. Her album, Live at Carnegie Hall, the double LP that they did, probably live performance, one of her best performances ever. Wow, did she put everything into that. Oh, she really comes over a superstar, and the audience told it as well at Carnegie Hall. That was way back in the early 60s. Famous album, Live at Carnegie Hall. If you've not heard it, pick it up. It's on CD. It's brilliant if you're a Garland fan. But Judy sadly passed away this very day in London as well. Of course, she was at the time. Her final film was I Could Go On Singing, where famously we starred with Dirk Bogarde. I just picked it up recently on DVD. And you know what? It was filmed at the London Palladium. It was about her career, towards the end of her career, and playing in London. And wow, she's brilliant in it. Yeah. And literally passed away within a year of that film being released. But Judy will be forever remembered. I love Judy to bits. I love all her films and everything about her. She was just a lovely, lovely person. Had lots of problems, of course, throughout her life, but don't we all? But Judy Garland, an absolute iconic Hollywood legend, and I'll certainly be recalling some of her great movie songs this coming Wednesday on At The Movies. But today is her anniversary of her passing, the 22nd of June, 1969. So we remember very fondly the late, great Judy Garland.

Oh, gee, Mr. Gable, I don't want to bother you. I guess you've got a lot of girls who tell you the same thing. And if you don't want to read this, well, you don't have to. But I just had to tell you about the time I saw you, and it happened one night. That was the first time I ever saw you. And I knew right then you were the nicest fella in the movies. I guess it was because you acted so natural-like. Oh, not like a real actor at all, but just like any fella you meet at school or at a party. And then one time I saw you in a picture with Joan Crawford. And I had to cry a little, because you loved her so much, and you couldn't have her. Well, not till the end of the picture, anyway. And then one time I saw you in person. You were going to the Coconut Grove one night, and I was standing there when you got out of your car, and you almost knocked me down. Oh, but it wasn't your fault. No, I was in the way. But you looked at me, and you smiled. Yeah, you smiled right at me as if you meant it. And I cried all the way home just because you smiled at me for being in your way. Oh, I'll never forget it, Mr. Gable. Honest Injun, you're my favorite actor.

Oh, wonderful stuff. Yeah, Judy Garland, remembered on this very day that she left us on the 22nd of June 1969. And on Wednesday at the movies, we'll do a nice little medley of Judy's great movie songs to remember her this week of her passing. A legend, a Hollywood legend that will live in our hearts forever. There's a great Liverpool group called Liverpool Express. This song, to me, is just fantastic.

Yeah, on the mighty Blackpool Wurlitzer, Mr. Phil Cassell, been resident organist here for many, many years, and a great Beatles medley there, with Here, There and Everywhere When I'm 64, I wish it was, and All My Lovin'. And don't forget, if you're a Beatles fan, tomorrow between 2 and 4, you got an hour with the Beatles and a Strictly Dance Music show with our very own Mr. Gareth Morrison. Before that, the sound of Liverpool Express and Every Man Must Have a Dream. Don't forget, you're probably well in tune now. Every Friday now, jumping ahead between 10 and noon, we got the mid-morning mix with Malks, Lionel Malkin back on the airways with those great 80s sounds. Every track he plays, literally every single one, is an 80s track, and he does a great show. And even though we're all a bit that time of the morning, he's bubbly and bouncy and gets us all laughing, does a great, great show. And talking about great new shows, he's been on air now, I think this is it's his second or third week with us, Luke Seddon, on a Sunday night with Luke's Power Hour. He does 1 hour every Sunday evening between 6 and 7, just before Paul comes on air with his Rock Cafe show. Wow, what a presenter and what a show. I was tuned in last night. He plays some great, great tracks right across the board. It's a little bit of everything on Luke's show, and great. And you can send him requests in as well. He'll do requests. If he's got them, he'll play them for you. But it's a great show. He's new to Vintage Radio, and we welcome him very much so on board. He's settling in very nicely every Sunday night between 6 and 7, and join Luke for his Power Hour. It really is an excellent show. It's great to have more presenters on board here at Vintage Radio, the beating heart of Birkenhead. In the meantime, Jimmy Durante.

It was supposed to be Jimmy. It's not listed right there. We just have Phil Cassell at the organ. Nice, though. Just one of those songs. We're going to find the Jimmy Durante one. It's here somewhere. In the meantime, let's go straight across to the sound of Frank and Luther Vandross. Yeah. Lady is a Tramp.

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A lovely summery sound now of Astrid Gilberto, a summer samba. This is so nice.

0: Astrid Gilberto with a lovely summer samba, better known as So Nice. Barry's in the studio. Good afternoon, Barry.
1: Good afternoon.
0: On this beautiful sunshine day. It's absolutely, absolutely gorgeous. A little trailer, Barry. Anything special coming up today?
1: We've got a show called Babe.
0: Babe. Right.
1: Yeah, it was a musical.
0: Yeah.
1: And my guest artist of the week is the wonderful Eva Cassidy.
0: Ah, beautiful Eva Late Cassidy. Gone far too soon. Oh, so we've got Bay, the musical, and the usual quiz and the jokes and all the bits and pieces and trivia. Barry will take you back to your school days. I often say this when I'm listening to his show. He's reminding me of all the things that I forgot about when I was at school, the history and all that, and bits of trivia and the unknown tracks. Great fun. So Barry's Hotchpotch will be with you in 10 minutes' time. Looking at the birthdays today, it would have been his birthday day. Born on the 22nd of June 1936 was Kris Kristofferson. And I'll be perfectly honest with you, I actually thought he was still with us. He would have been 90, but he passed away. I did remember that just 2 years ago, at the grand age of 88. I actually thought he was still with us. But there you go, Kris Kristofferson, we remember now, an all-time music great. And I do believe this was a track and a song that became a mega hit that he wrote himself, and here's the man to sing it.

There you go, the sound of Kris Kristofferson, and I'm 101% sure that he wrote that track with Kutch, which is a big hit. But lots of people have sung it. I was just talking to Barry. Roberta Flack had a big hit, of course, with it. The late, again, late great Roberta Flack had a hit with it as well. Do you know what? Eartha Kitt's on the turntable, and she's not she's not that heavy, but do you know what? I just looked at this track, I thought, we've not played this for ages, and with it being so lazy and sunny, what about a lazy afternoon now? From Eartha Kitt.

0: Oh, we were just saying, what an entertainer. They just don't make them like Eartha Kitt anymore. And as Barry said, of course, she was Catwoman in one of the episodes of Batman there, wasn't she?
1: Yeah, last week. I was watching it on Saturday.
0: Yeah, she would have loved doing that as well. Absolutely brilliant, Eartha Kitt. We end with a great comedian doing an oldie song. There's Mr. Ken Goodwin.

0: Alabama Bound.
1: Oh yes, Alabama Bound, he sure is, Mr. Ken Goodwin. And the show comes to an end on All Time Music Radio, repeated on Friday, of course, between noon and two. Barry's in the seat now, Hot Pot Show from 2 till 4. Whatever you're doing, have a great afternoon and stay cool. See you next time. Lots of love. Bye.

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1: Richard Wong.

Yes, very good afternoon and welcome to Richard Wall's show here on Vintage Radio this Friday afternoon. How are you? Okay? Me too. Stay cool.

Great start to the show today. That's Dire Straits, of course. Great record from them. I think it was on an EP, actually. Little thing simply called Twisting by the Pool. Yeah, not the thing to do on a day like this.

Great record there from Nick Lowe. I think Dave Edmonds also recorded that one. I knew the bride. I knew the bride when she used to rock and roll. Talking about Dave Edmonds, this was a great record. I remember this coming out and thinking, wow, I've got to get that record. It took me more than 20 years to get it, like. Girls Talk.

Ghost Talk from Dave Edmonds, then Elvis Costello and the Attractions and Accidents Will Happen. Great record. That's what we've got today for you. Some great tunes between now and... I run out of steam, basically. Right here on Vintage Radio. Right. Now, the next record I can tell you about, I actually first remember hearing this one, right, when I was out... That must have been about 13 years old, actually, come to think of it at the time. And sometimes on a Saturday afternoon with my mum and dad, we used to go out for a meal for lunch. Me dad and me brother and me mum, you know, we used to, sometimes, when my mum wasn't working in the pub, we'd go to a different pub for lunch, just because we felt like it. And I remember it was going to the, a pub in the Ellesmere Port area, I'll think about it where it was, but there was a pub that we used to go to, and they used to have this jukebox on, and you could play records on it for like 50p. Which was actually cheaper than actually buying them brand new, being honest, from the shops. Anyway, I remember hearing this one on the jukebox at the time. This is David Bowie.

There we are. That's David Bowie, of course. Great thing from him. That's, of course, China Girl. Great song indeed. Yes, 1983. Oh, long ago. Wow. Okay, now I've got to give a mention to Larry the Cat. You know, the famous cat in the world, Britain's most famous cat, Larry the Cat. He's been around 10 Downing Street longer than anybody else. Especially Liz Truss. Yeah, he's been there 15 years, believe it or not, Larry the Cat, and he's seen them all come and go. So as a special treat, just for the old Top Cat himself, Larry the Cat, even though we've got our own Top Cat, Anthony Pearce, here on Vintage Radio, we've got to play the Top Cat theme, haven't we?

Great stuff from the Beach Boys there. Fun, fun, fun. We have too much of that here on Vintage Radio. We really do. Each and every single day too. Here's the group which actually started off as Joy Division, but ended up as New Order. This is their single from 1994, Truth Faith.

Brilliant stuff. ELO, of course, with Olivia Newton-John and Xanadu from the film of the same name. And it would have been the 95th birthday of an absolute legend, a comedy legend. He seems to be forgotten about. But until Talking Pictures quite recently, he started showing Wheel Tappers and Chunters. Happy 95th birthday to the late, great Colin Crumpton.

the resolution. 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You'll have to wait till turns are on or just sit there and suffer. And pies have come, so form a queue, we'll dish them out for supper. And they've come by themselves, so put plenty of mustard on them.

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She says we should not

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And we've had complaints that ice in drinks is muckier than it ought to. The steward now has been informed to wash it in boiling water. 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

0: 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I'll close the conference.
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0: Well, I pass.
1: He hasn't won many races, but he's very high. There's a lot of that goes on the roof, you know. There's a lot of it goes on doing in the street as well.
2: There you go, that's a tribute also to Colin Crumpton, of course, for a little bit of, I reckon it would have been really good, that, on Wheelchappers and Chunters, being honest. Starts heard on 45 Pints and his version of the Drifters classic, Up on the Roof, of course. Great song indeed. Here's Erasure.

Erasure, of course, and sometimes I love their early hit records, the great. Now, talking about records, here's one that was released quite a few years ago now, actually. And it was the first one in a very, very, very long time for this group. And it was a big hit as well, considering they hadn't had a hit for, well, more than 30 years easily. It's ABBA.

updated from 2021. Don't Shut Me Down there from ABBA, and a surprise that they haven't had a hit record since. Maybe they made a fortune out of that one. You never know. Right now, Brian Ferry, Roxy Music, More Than This.

Brown Ferry, Roxy Music, of course, and more than this right here on Vintage Radio. Great stuff for you. Okay, let's go back to the 1950s with this one. I like this one. Mitchell Torrick.

You can see her sway. Mitchell Sorrett there and Caribbean. I like it. Okay, to take us to the top of the hour, here's Chaz and Dave.

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1: England swings like a pendulum do. Bobby's on bicycles, 2x2. Westminster Abbey, the Tower of Big Ben, the rosy red cheeks of the little children. 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

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Keeping at the diaper

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I think it's a Peter Kay thing, isn't it? Yeah, because he wanted that on the TV show, and he wanted the tune of Call Me, he wanted to call it corned beef. He might have got away with it as well, you never know. Right, here's the Turtles, 1967.

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Great band if you ever get a chance to see them. The Undertakers, and If You Don't Come Back. And when I used to go see the Shakers at the Cavern, they used to do this song. And I seem to remember that when I first heard the Shakers do this song, I thought, gotta get that record, gotta get that song. And here it is. This is the Mojos, 1964. And everything's all right. And it will be even better if I hit the right button.

Yeah, The Shads, of course, and the theme for Young Lovers, 1964. Great single. Even the B-side's pretty good to that one, too. Okay, now this is a record that used to be on in my, at home. When my mum used to work in the afternoon, my dad had almost the whole place to himself. I say almost, I was there and my brother was there. Sometimes you'd hear this on the record player. I'm a rogue!

There you go, Bo Diddley, of course, little thing, simply called The Roadrunner. Beep, beep. Love the old cartoon of that, miss.

really enjoyed the music today. It's been really, really good. He was really saying something from the Velvets, of course, also a hit for Bananarama, of course. Yes, before that, David Garrick and a little thing called simply Dear Mrs. Appleby from 1967. For those of you who know that I'm here every single Sunday morning between 10 and 12 doing the Sunday selection, and while the World Cup's on, I've been doing the World Cup years, been looking at them quite closely and playing the hits of the years of when the World Cup's been on. And it's more of a challenge more than anything, but the one that's coming up this Sunday is going to be really interesting because it's 1978. And the thing I remember about that was it was in Argentina, right? And the thing that was so interesting, there was one song that came into the charts three times, right? Now, the thing about this is, the song was written by Tim Rice and Andrew Lloyd Webber, right? So you've got to remember that. So I've practically given it away. It's 1978, it was in Argentina, the World Cup, and Tim Rice and Andrew Lloyd Webber wrote this song, right? And it was a hit three times. The Shadows had a hit with it as well. Julie Covington brought the original hit song out from the musical Evita. I couldn't give it away much more, could I? Or could I? Do you remember this one, David S?

I remember it well. I remember, in fact, I remember where I used to live. I had a mate who lived in the next little cul-de-sac round the corner from where I lived, right, at the time, right? And he bought that record and he learnt it word for word. Oh, dear. David Essex and Oh, What a Circus. That's it for me today. Just looking at the time, I think, oh, time's good, it's at least two.

Wheels, of course, from Please Please Me. Please Please Me, the Love Me Do album. Okay, that's it from me today. I'll say bye-bye. Be back on Sunday morning with more on the same between 10 and 12. Until then, I'll say bye-bye. Enjoy the weekend. Leave me with Jerry and the Pacemakers.

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Good evening and welcome to Vintage Radio, the beating heart of Birkenhead, just down the road from the Town Hall. Wow, it's been a scorcher today, but we mustn't complain, but I am hot. I hope you're all feeling well, and if not, I hope you're feeling better very soon. Thank you to my fellow presenters who have been in today. So we've had Mark at 12 till 2, then we had Barry 2 till 4, now you've got me 6 till 8, and after me 8 till late, Soul Flavours with Anthony Pierce. Okay, it is a request show, so if you'd like a request, give me a text on 0742 144 1409, or you can email the studio at studio@vintageradio.org.uk. Right, first up, we have Jess Glynn. This is from 2015, and it was number one for 3 weeks, but you might recognise it as the Jet 2 holiday advert. And Jess holds the record for the female solo artist with 7 number ones. And this one is Hold My Hand.

Oh, yes, that's me. Monday night, 6 till 8. Don't forget, set the date. I'm always here, unless I'm on my holes. Okay, 1985 now, and this is Dire Straits with Walk of Life.

Oh yes, Dire Straits there, and that was from their album Private Investigations. Okay, I've said it's Anthony After Us tonight with Soul Flavours Show, but tomorrow, Tuesday, 12 till 2, the Irish Music Show with Alan, 2 till 4, an hour with the Beatles, and then Strictly Dance Music Hour, both with Gareth Morris. Then Wednesday, I will be back 10 till 12 with my Something for Everyone show, but it's all different music, all new music, not the same show. 12 till 2, the Roger Wright Music Show with Roger Wright. 2 till 4, At the Movies with Mark Lees. And 8 till 10, Rock with Soul with Chris Jarry. I shall give you the rest later on. But now I'm taking you to 1985 again from the album Be Yourself Tonight. It's the Eurythmics with It's All Right, Baby's Coming Back.

Oh yes, the wonderful voice of Annie Lennox there. Right, these guys had so many hits before they parted ways. It's from the album Midnight Memories. It's One Direction with Midnight Memories.

Oh, yes, One Direction there with one of their hits. Oh, right, so we got down to Wednesday. So Thursday, 11 till 1, it's Total Country with Alan. He's changed the name of his show, and I think it's in tribute of his friend, but he will tell you about that. Then 1 till 3, the Rock and Roll Show with Tom. It's always an experience. Then Friday, 10 till 12, the Mid-Morning Mix with Malks, with Lionel. That might be a repeat, I'm not sure yet. Then 4 till 6, Richard Walls, Friday, almost live on Vintage Radio. But now it's Ariana Grande with Twilight Zone.

Oh, sorry about that. I was going to play one of the studio's jingles, but it didn't come on. But anyway, I'll just tell you the number again if you would like a request. It's 0742 144 1409, or email studio@vintageradio.org.uk. You can also visit Facebook. 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And I do appreciate everybody who looks at it and likes things and comments. I do appreciate it. But now I have a request. This is for Janice, and she has asked for Katrina and the Waves, Walking on Sunshine.

Oh, yes, and that's what we've been doing, walking on sunshine, because it's been a beautiful day where Janet lives. And I don't know whether she heard me maracas, because I got my buttons a bit mixed up. Just in case you didn't, Janet, thank you for your request. Now, I'm going to play David Bowie from his album Let's Dance, 1983, and this is China Girl.

yes, Dave Berry there with China Girl. Right, I'm up to Saturday now, and we're very lucky to have David all morning. 9 till 10 swings the thing with David Nixon, then 10 to 12.30 the Garden Party Radio Show with John Jenkins, if he can make it, and David Nixon. Then in the afternoon, 2 till 4, Afternoon Delight with Jerry Devine, 4 till 6, All Things Rock with Moira L. Then Sunday, a lovely way to start your day, 10 till 12, Richard Wall Sunday Selection. He's been having a football theme, now the World Cup's on. Then in the evening, 6 till 7, The Power Hour with Luke Seddon, all uplifting music. Then 7 till 9, Sunday Night Rock Cafe with Paul. But now I have a request. And this is for Gary in Belfast, and it's Queen with Now I'm Here.

Oh, yes. And that was for Gary in Belfast. Thank you for your requests, Gary. They do mean a lot to me. Right, I've got a Bond theme now. Woohoo! And this is Octopussy 1983, where it was Roger Moore as Bond and Desmond Llewellyn as Q. But it's Rita Coolidge, and this is called All Time High.

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1: And you're listening to Colette on Vintage Radio, the beating heart of Birkenhead, just down the road from the town hall. Hope you're all keeping well. And if not, hope you're feeling better soon. Try and stay cool. Get your fans out. Ours has been on today. And just try and wear something loose. Okay, I'm going to Calvin Harris next. He's a Scottish DJ. This time he's with Dua Lipa and Young Thug. 2022, it reached number 16 in the charts. And this is Potion.

0: Oh, yes, that was a great song there. I love Dua Lipa. She hasn't long been married, so she's getting where she wants to be. Okay, you get one song, one show. It's Techie Choice time. This was originally by Bruce Springsteen, but this is Frankie Goes to Hollywood with Born to Run.
1: I'm sorry you've left me cards at home.
2: Well, you're late as well. That's three times on the run. If you're late again, the supervisor said we're going to put you on daily signing.

Oh, yes. Techie enjoyed that track. He thought it was a good version, and so did I. Okay, I'm dedicating this song to my friend Binzi, who's trying to juggle all sorts in the air as well as working. And I have said slow down. This is Sabrina Carpenter, 2024, and this is Busy Woman.

Oh, yes, Sabrina Carpenter. And that was from her album, Short and Sweet. And that was for Bindi, because she is a busy woman. Right. Next one. This song is dedicated to Angelo, Adele's son. It's from her album 25, which was in 2015. And this is Adele with Sweetest Devotion.

yes, the lovely voice of Adele. Okay, I'm going to play another request. This is for Janet in Mid Wales, and it's Blondie, The Tide Is High.

Yes, the lovely voice there of Debbie Harry and Blondie, and the tide is high. Okay, I'm just looking on the date I've got down for this and finding it hard to believe. 2008, Kings of Leon, and this is Sex on Fire. Ooh.

Oh, yes. I think I remember that one, Gary, but I'm not sure. Right. Well, I'm saying I remember this. I was a child. But in 1973, the Stylistics. And this is You Make Me Feel Brand New.

0: 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And don't forget, on WhatsApp, on 07421441409. And we look forward to hearing from you.
1: Oh, yes, that was the lovely voice of Mark Lees, our studio manager, with all the details of how to get in touch. Just to remind you, it's Vintage Radio Limited Capital LTD for the Facebook, which I update every morning unless I'm on my holidays. So I'm going to 2025 now from the album Addison. And that's still last year, isn't it? It's Addison Rae, and this is Headphones On.

Oh, yes, Addison Rae there. We've got a bit of girl power going on tonight. There's plenty more to come. Before I carry on, I'd just like to give a shout out to Charles Thompson Mission Birkenhead. That's been there for a long, long time. I used to know the date and I've forgotten it. They are appealing for food. They make food hampers up as well as helping homeless people. And they do an awful lot there. So go on to the Facebook page. I know it was pasta and sauces, and they're always looking for tea and coffee and sugar, but there'll be a photograph of all what they're short of. So when you're doing your shopping, if you can spare a couple more items, pop them into the mission. They'll be very grateful. Now, I'm going to an Australian band, 1976, and this is Sherbet with How's That?

Oh, yes, an oldie, but a goodie. I would like to say good evening to Michael and Kieran in Balham in London, and it's even hotter there. So, thankfully, they've got their aircon. Right, next song up is Ed Sheeran and the Irish folk band. I don't know how you pronounce this. Beoga. B-E-O-G-A. It's from his album Divide, and this is Galway Girl. She played-

great song there by Ed Sheeran from his album Divide. Right, next, Lewis Capaldi wrote this song, but this is sung by Joe Jonas from his album Music for People Who Believe in Love 2025. This is Heart by Heart.

Oh yes, Half by Half by Joe Jonas. And I don't know what I know I knew, but I think I could tell that was a Lewis Capaldi song. All right, from the album 10,000 Angels, 1996, it's Mindy McCready. Guys do it all the time.

Oh, yeah, guys do it all the time. Oh, well, what's good for the goose, it's good for the gander. That's what they used to say. It's an old saying that. All right, we've got Anthony at 8 o'clock. And tomorrow, Tuesday, we have the Irish Music Show with Alan, 12 till 2 and 2 till 4, an hour with the Beatles, and then Strictly Dance Music Hour with Gareth Morris. But now we have the script from 2021. I want it all.

Oh, the beautiful voice there of Danny from The Script. Okay, if you've enjoyed this show, don't forget it's repeated on Friday, 7 till 9. But now, from the album Make 'em Laugh, Make 'em Cry, Make 'em Wait, it's the Stereophonics with Make It On Your Own.

Oh, great song there by the Stereophonics. I'm moving on quickly because time's moving on. Elton John and Brandi Carlile, who believes in angels?

Oh wow, what a beautiful song. One of my favourites, and Elton got all emotional when he was playing that, when they were recording it. He had a little cry because it just meant that much to him. Right, I'm dedicating this next song to Michael and Kieran in Hot, Hot London. It's from the album Rumours. Yes, it's Fleetwood Mac, and this is Dreams.

0: Our classic there, Fleetwood Mac with Dreams. Anthony will be here at 8, but before that, I'm going to finish off with Lynyrd Skynyrd. Checking with Turkey. Sweet Home Alabama.
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0: Well, that's all from us tonight. We'll be back Wednesday, 10 till 12. So it's goodbye from me.
1: And a goodbye from me.
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0: 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Bye for now.

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2: Good morning. It's Friday. It's the 9th of January. It's 7 a.m. It's the morning mix with Malks on Vintage Radio, the beating heart of Birkenhead. How are you all doing? Have you had a good week? I looked out the window before going to bed last night, 10 o'clock. I went to bed, early riser, and it was snowing. And I was thinking, oh, that could be interesting for me coming in this morning. And looked out the window this morning when I got up and the alarm went off at 6 o'clock. And there was no snow. So it was almost like, have I been dreaming? Who knows? Welcome along, 0742 144 1409. If you want any requests, our system is still a little bit iffy, so send them through and they will come through on the phone that I've got here. And if I see any, then I will play them. But first, we're probably going to start with... how about Good Morning Britain by Aztec Camera.

0: I said, camera, good morning, Britain. It's a bit dull in the studio at the moment now because all the Christmas decorations have been taken down. Have you taken all yours down? Do you remember you had to take them down by the certain day, wasn't it? 6 days after Christmas Day or something? I think I took mine down 3 days after. just because I felt that, you know, I needed to get them down.
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0: It's Wham and Club Tropicana. Who doesn't want to be on a warm island somewhere?

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It's the Morning Mix with Max on Vintage Radio, the only show where perms, pop and porridge collide before 9 a.m.

We may not have the sunshine, but what we got instead is the good music to keep you entertained and amused and make you feel warm and fuzzy inside. That was Blondie, Island of Lost Souls, and before that was Wham with Club Tropicana. Just a couple of songs to just go, look, it may be cold outside, but at least we can be warm inside. UB40 featuring Chrissie Hynde, I Got You Babe. Good morning, Sarah.

Wake Up Birkenhead. It's the Morning Mix with Malx on Vintage Radio, the only show where perms, pop and porridge collide before 9 a.m.

Aha, the sun always shines on TV. 0742 144 1409 if you want to get any requests into us. As I said, the system that shows us all the messages, my monitor on my left-hand side, isn't actually working at the moment. So we do have the old-fashioned way of doing it. There is a phone on the desk here. So you can get, if you send a WhatsApp message, it will come through to that. And if I hear it and see it, then I will read it. But if I don't hear it and see it, even though it's in front of me, I can't blame the way that my eyes work, can I? Hit that perfect beat, boy. Bronski Beat, hit that perfect beat.

Bronski Beat, hit that perfect beat. A lively little number, that one, isn't it? At this time of the morning, 7:26, for goodness sake, should we be that alive and awake in the mornings? Yes, we blinking should. It's Friday morning, it's the morning mix of Melks on Vintage Radio, the beating heart of Birkenhead. What's coming up throughout the day? Well, after this, 4 till 6, you've got the Richard Wall's Friday Almost Live on Vintage Radio with Richard Wall, and 6 till 7, you have the Indie Hour with Marcus and Amanda. There are other shows going on, just repeat, and once I've got the list off the wall, because I can't remember them, but and I'll let you know. 0742 144 1409 if you want any requests, and this is Nick Kershaw, White Boys. We'll

Nick Kershaw, Why Boy? Who doesn't like a bit of Nick Kershaw? If you don't like Nick Kershaw, then you shouldn't be listening to me, because I will be playing lots of Nick Kershaw, because I quite like Nick Kershaw. It's Friday morning. It's the morning mix of Malks on Vintage Radio. The beating heart of Birkenhead. Coming up, Lloyd Cole and the Commotions. Perfect Skin. Good morning, Sarah.

0: Low Cole and the Commotions, Perfect Skin, which reminds me of my partner. You know, I talk a lot about my partner on this show, don't I? Saw her a couple of times this week. She's been very, very busy at work, and we met up for lunch a couple of times, went out for a drink on the Wednesday evening, which is really, really, really nice. Went to a nice little pub, actually, Obi Mill, which is really, really nice. Seeing her on the weekend, and I can't wait because I get very excited when I'm seeing her. Is that just sad or just me?
1: 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And don't forget, on WhatsApp, on 07421441409. And we look forward to hearing from you.
0: And I do say to her, I talk about you on the show. Do you think I should stop talking about you? And she goes, no. No one's listening. Rude. Alarm, 68 Guns. Good morning, Sarah.

Temple Tudor. Swords of a Thousand Men. Good morning. The morning mix of Elks on Vintage Radio, the beating heart of Birkenhead. Am I too loud? Sorry about that. Well, it's Friday morning. It is 8:20, so it's about time for you people to get up out of your lazy beds, isn't it? Get yourselves in the shower, get yourselves washed, and get yourself down to work. Says he who hasn't got a job. Adam and the Ants, stand and deliver. 0742 144 1409.

Is Adam and the Ants, Stand and Deliver? Sounds like my days when I was a postie. It's Friday morning. Hope you're all having a good morning so far. It's 7:43. So as I say, I went to bed at 10 o'clock last night and looked out the window and thought to myself, gosh, where's it's snowing. It was a proper whiteout. And I thought, oh, it's going to be a bit of a struggle coming in today. And when the alarm went off at 6 o'clock this morning, I looked out the window and thought, was I dreaming? Was it just a dream? It could have been. Gary Newman, Cheer My Army, our friends Electric.

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0: I really should stop singing the song to the along to the songs. Hugh and Grant looking for Linda on this Friday morning on the Morning Mix with Malks on Vintage Radio, the beating heart of Birkenhead. 0742 144 1409. Got any plans for the weekend? Anything exciting happening? What you gonna be doing?
1: The kettle's on, the toast is burnt, and Rick Astley is cued. It's the Morning Mix with Malks, your morning dose of 80s hits.

Frigessies, whenever you need somebody. Just thinking, I could dedicate most of these songs to the girl I love, but I won't, because that'd be rude on the rest of you. To Pal, Secret Garden.